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11: Today's Saskatchewan forecast, sunshine, rain, hail, snow, and a suspicious-looking cloud shaped like a moose. All before lunch.
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6: Today's Saskatchewan forecast, sunshine, rain, hail, snow, and a suspicious-looking cloud shaped like a moose. All before lunch.
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CKHD plays Assiniboia's biggest variety. Variety of epic

0: Good morning, I'm Wendy Gray with the 98 CKHD information update. The province and federal governments have reached an agreement to find ways to keep two research farms in Saskatchewan open. The Indian Head and Scott research farms were slated to be closed by Ottawa as part of service cuts. Saskatchewan Agriculture Minister David Merritt says the two farms provide important research and help keep Saskatchewan's agriculture sector competitive. Sask Oil Seeds Chair Dean Roberts said he welcomes the memorandum of understanding, saying investment in research will provide long-term success for farms. A bear suspected of killing two people has been euthanized. Officials were alerted to the deaths on McTavish Lake on Wednesday. The Conservation Officer's Service, along with the coroner, are still investigating and a necropsy is being done on the bear. This is the second time in 2 months that people have been killed by a bear. However, officials at Prince Albert National Park say bear attacks are down over last year, with 29 interactions reported this year compared to 44 at the same time last year. Parents will see a little more money on their Canada Child Benefit payment today. It's part of an annual increase that is relative to inflation, so this year the increase is 2%. Families with children under 6 will see their benefits increase this year up to $160 per child and up to $135 per child aged 6 to 7 compared to last year. We pay cash for news. If you have a news tip, send it to me, Wendy, at hitradionow.ca. The best news tip of the month could win $98 cash. Sports is next.
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2: Good morning, I'm Michael Ball. The Saskatchewan Roughriders, Rider Nation, and all of the CFL is in mourning after veteran linebacker and team captain Jaden Dahlke was killed Saturday night in a two-vehicle head-on collision. The accident occurred on Highway 11 between Regina and Lumsden on Saturday night around 9. According to reports, the Lumsden Fire Department found one car in the center median, another in the southbound ditch. Two men were declared dead at the scene by emergency personnel. The Riders canceled practice yesterday. Dahlke was just 30. The Bombers rallied from 14 points down in the fourth to force overtime, and after the game was still tied after two mini games, it went to the new overtime format where teams would attempt two-point conversions until one of them won. After two rounds of that, the Bombers win it 36-34 and improve to 4-2. The Red Blacks are a miserable 0-6, the only winless team in the CFL. They're now headed to their bye. Ferran Torres' first goal of this year's World Cup was the goal of his life, and it puts Spain back atop the soccer world. Spain beats Argentina 1-0 to win the World Cup. It's Spain's second World Cup title, first since 2010. Sean Burke surrendered only two hits in 6 2/3 shutout innings. Shortstop Colson Montgomery drilled his 24th dinger of the year, and the White Sox with a 3-0 win in the rubber match of the three-game weekend series versus the Blue Jays. And the PGA Open Championship goes to Ryan Fox. He shot a 268 yesterday to eventually win by one stroke over Cameron Young. With your sports, I'm Ballsy.
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0: Your 98 CKHD Farm Forecast, a mix of sun and cloud today, a 30% chance of showers this afternoon with the risk of a thunderstorm, the high 24. Mainly cloudy tonight, a 30% chance of showers in the evening, along with the risk of a thunderstorm, the low 14. Sunny tomorrow, the high 28. 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
5: 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Yes, blame us for the wildfires like we control the wind. More on number 1.

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Son of Boy, Dairy Queen, 98 Days of Suburbs Hit Radio, 98 CKHD. Good Monday morning to you. It's Jeff Hayes from the Southland Co-op Studio. It is July the 20th today. Going to be on the windy side today, and we could see a shower or a thunder shower pop up. Otherwise, we should have a pretty sunny, fairly warm week. Your weather details coming up in a bit. Here's Theory of a Dead Man from 98 CKHD.

the Settleboy and Dairy Queen, 98 Days of Summer from Hit Radio, 98 CKHD. Good Monday morning, Jeff Hayes. Hey, I like to have my fun, but I just got to get this off my chest a little bit. It was very disturbing to see on social media and hear how a number of Americans, and we love our friends to the south, but some of them blasting us because of the air quality due to our wildfires and blaming us like, yes, we can control the wind. Now, it's just terrible what's going on in Ontario, Northern Ontario. They had close to 200 fires burning Saturday morning. And people down there need to understand what it's like up here. You just can't get to those fires that are started mostly by lightning. You just can't get there. And meanwhile, remember last year, we had bombers going down to California, helping them out. So I've become a bit of a fan of Premier Ford of Ontario because he spoke out and he says, you don't get on and start threatening and criticizing because guess what? One day it's going to be your turn and we will be down there without hesitation to help support you, which we should be. Meanwhile, you've got Republican senators, congressmen, kissing you know whose butt. Said, yes, you go after the Canadians. They're bad. They're ruining our air. Come on. There's more I could say, but we'll leave it at that. Thanks for indulging me. It's Brian Adams, 98 CKHD.

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1: Partly cloudy for today. There is the risk we could see a shower or a thunder shower pop up. Going to be windy as well. The high 24 for tomorrow. Sunny and warm 28 and sunshine for Wednesday, Thursday, Friday, Saturday. Highs in the low 30s.

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Plenty of days of summer left, but as each day passes by, that's one less opportunity for you to get registered to win. Because in time for Halloween, we're going to be sending you and a guest, possibly, down to Vegas for Halloween on Fremont Street, which will be an adventure on its own. Then tickets to go to the Sphere to see Metallica live in concert. We have the flights, the hotel accommodations, all taken care of, and we're throwing 500 U.S. bones your way to spend as you like. Must be at least 21 years old to enter to win. 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We'll have your first cue to text. That's how you enter, coming up sometime after 7 o'clock. When you hear it, you simply text us your full name and the keyword summer to 306-642-9810. That's all there is to it. 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Here's Nickelback. My

It's the boy Dairy Queen, 98 Days of Summer from Hit Radio, 98 CKHD. Jeff Hayes in the morning. This is where I like to talk about sports, but sports taking a little bit of a backseat. Obviously, the big thing yesterday was the World Cup, with Spain defeating Argentina by a score of 1-0. But sad news in our province, as it was announced yesterday that the Riders 30-year-old linebacker Jaden Dahlke from Leduc, Alberta, passed away in a vehicle accident. Sad, sad news. Tributes from all the teams across the CFL pouring in. And on top of that, if you caught the Blue Jays over the weekend, they celebrated the 1992-93 World Series teams on Saturday. They unveiled this spectacular 15-foot statue of Joe Carter outside the stadium, and they paraded a lot of the players from those teams around the stadium. They're all there on Friday night, including Dwayne Ward, who was a good tandem with Tom Henke, some dynamite closers for the Blue Jays back in those days. And then only to find out that while in Toronto celebrating with his team, Dwayne Ward passed away. So yeah, kind of a sucky day with everything that's going on. So some sad news from the Blue Jays and the Riders this morning. Rod Peterson will have his sports commentary coming up at 7:50 this morning. Here's Aerosmith, Hit Radio, 98 CKHD.

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0: Good morning, I'm Wendy Gray with the 98 CKHD Information Update. The province and federal governments have reached an agreement to find ways to keep two research farms in Saskatchewan open. The Indian Head and Scott Research Farms were slated to be closed by Ottawa as part of service cuts. Saskatchewan Agriculture Minister David Merritt says the two farms provide important research and help keep Saskatchewan's agriculture sector competitive. Sask Oil Seeds Chair Dean Roberts said he welcomes the memorandum of understanding, saying investment in research will provide long-term success for farms. A bear suspected of killing two people has been euthanized. Officials were alerted to the deaths on McTavish Lake on Wednesday. The Conservation Officer's Service, along with the coroner, are still investigating and a necropsy is being done on the bear. This is the second time in 2 months that people have been killed by a bear. However, officials at Prince Albert National Park say bear attacks are down over last year, with 29 interactions reported this year compared to 44 at the same time last year. Parents will see a little more money on their Canada Child Benefit payment today. It's part of an annual increase that is relative to inflation, so this year the increase is 2%. Families with children under 6 will see their benefits increase this year up to $160 per child and up to $135 per child aged 6 to 7 compared to last year. We Bake Ash for news. If you have a news tip, send it to me, Wendy, at hitradionow.ca. The best news tip of the month could win $98 cash. Sports is next.
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1: Good morning, I'm Michael Ball. The Saskatchewan Rough Riders, Rider Nation, and all the CFL is in mourning after veteran linebacker and team captain Jaden Dahlke was killed Saturday night in a two-vehicle head-on collision. The accident occurred on Highway 11 between Regina and Lumsden on Saturday night around 9. According to reports, the Lumsden Fire Department found one car in the center median, another in the southbound ditch. Two men were declared dead at the scene by emergency personnel. The Riders canceled practice yesterday. Dahlke was just 30. The Bombers rallied from 14 points down in the fourth to force overtime, and after the game was still tied after two mini games, it went to the new overtime format where teams would attempt two-point conversions until one of them won. After two rounds of that, the Bombers win at 36-34 and improve to 4-2. The Red Blacks are a miserable 0-6, the only winless team in the CFL. They're now headed to their bye. Ferran Torres' first goal of this year's World Cup was the goal of his life, and it puts Spain back atop the soccer world. Spain beats Argentina 1-0 to win the World Cup. It's Spain's second World Cup title, first since 2010. Sean Burke surrendered only two hits in 6 2/3 shutout innings. Shortstop Colson Montgomery drilled his 24th dinger of the year, and the White Sox with a 3-0 win in the rubber match of the three-game weekend series versus the Blue Jays. And the PGA Open Championship goes to Ryan Fox. He shot a 268 yesterday to eventually win by one stroke over Cameron Young. With your sports, I'm Ballsy.
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5: Your 98 CKHD Farm Forecast, a mix of sun and cloud today, a 30% chance of showers this afternoon with the risk of a thunderstorm, the high 24. Mainly cloudy tonight, a 30% chance of showers in the evening, along with the risk of a thunderstorm, the low 14. Sunny tomorrow, the high 28. 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

0: Memphis and a boy, Dairy Queen, 98 Days of Summer on Hit Radio, 98 CKHD, where this fall we're sending you and a guest possibly down to Vegas for Halloween, Metallica at the Sphere, and much, much more, thanks to Velocity Ford Moose Jaw, Red Apple Stores, and Grassroots Co-op in Limerick. 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
16: CKHD Weather. Partly cloudy and windy today. We have the risk of a shower, thunder shower. The high 24. Nothing but sunshine the rest of the way. Tomorrow, sunny and 28. Wednesday through Saturday, we're looking for highs of around 34 degrees in the sunshine.

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0: Local celebrity Becky Volsky from Assiniboia. She's our July winner. Today is her birthday, I believe. So many good people born in July, such as yours truly. As I was telling Becky, her birthday's 2 days after mine. Hey, happy birthday, Carlos Santana turned 79 today. Sandra Oh is 55. Actress Judy Greer is 51. Model Giselle Bundchen used to be married to Tom Brady. She is 46. From Dancing with the Stars, Julianne Hough is 38. Kim Carnes sang Betty Davis Eyes. She turns 81 today. And he's the guitarist for Bryan Adams. Happy birthday, Keith Scott, turning 72. That's the celebrity birthdays, brought to you by Cal Tire.

Helix. It's the Assiniboine Boy Dairy Queen, 98 Days of Summer from Hit Radio, 98 CKHD. World Cup wrapped up yesterday, Spain knocking off Argentina 1-0, and former Regina Pat Connor Bedard is one rich kid. 5-year deal at 15 mil per season. But can Chicago win for him? Wendy Gray, Michael Ball.

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1: On today's commentary, some snippets from my Monday morning goalie column. Number one, an otherwise splendid Saskatchewan summer weekend was marred by the news that Rough Riders linebacker and team captain Jaden Dahlke was killed in a car crash late Saturday night near Lumsden. I was seated at the next table from Rider GM Jeremy O'Day at the CKRM function that same evening and shared a brief word after, and can assure you that at that time, Jeremy hadn't yet been informed of the crash. This type of event is franchise-changing. In the 24 to 36 hours later, Rider players and fans alike are in deep mourning over the loss of the fierce linebacker from Leduc and teammate. Honestly, I can't remember a time when a current member of the Rough Riders was killed, other than the infamous plane crash of 1956, which killed four Rider players. Our condolences to the family, friends, and fans of Jaden Dahlke. He was a hell of a player. Number two, Edmonton and Montreal are the class of the CFL at 5-1 coming out of Week 7, while Saskatchewan, 4-1, had a Week 7 bye. They welcome Cody Fajardo and the Edmonton Elks on Thursday to Mosaic Stadium. Number three, we need to stop trying to make it make sense, because it doesn't. Friends and associates of Connor Bedard were all eagerly awaiting his next contract with the Chicago Blackhawks, and it dropped on Saturday with an announcement from the team. 5 years at $15 million per season beginning this season. Forget about Leo Carlson's $18 million per season and Kirill Kaprizov's $17 million. Where are Connor McDavid, Nathan MacKinnon, and Nikita Kucherov on the list of the highest-paid players in the NHL? Don't worry. It's coming, and those numbers are going to be eye-popping. For now, Bedard is content in Chicago with his second contract, and he's left a little money on the table to help build the team around him. Unfortunately, the journey is out whether the Blackhawks are ever going to figure it out in Bedard's time. Those are some snippets from my Monday morning goalie column. To read them all, go to rodpeterson.com. And that's today's Rod Peterson Commentary.
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10: Today's Saskatchewan forecast, sunshine, rain, hail, snow, and a suspicious-looking cloud shaped like a moose, all before lunch.
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0: Good morning, I'm Wendy Gray with the 98 CKHD Information Update. The province and federal governments have reached an agreement to find ways to keep two research farms in Saskatchewan open. The Indian Head and Scott Research Farms were slated to be closed by Ottawa as part of service cuts. Saskatchewan Agriculture Minister David Merritt says the two farms provide important research and help keep Saskatchewan's agriculture sector competitive. Sask Oil Seeds Chair Dean Roberts said he welcomes the memorandum of understanding, saying investment in research will provide long-term success for farms. A bear suspected of killing two people has been euthanized. Officials were alerted to the deaths on McTavish Lake on Wednesday. The Conservation Officer's Service, along with the coroner, are still investigating and a necropsy is being done on the bear. This is the second time in 2 months that people have been killed by a bear. However, officials at Prince Albert National Park say bear attacks are down over last year, with 29 interactions reported this year compared to 44 at the same time last year. Parents will see a little more money on their Canada Child Benefit payment today. It's part of an annual increase that is relative to inflation, so this year the increase is 2%. Families with children under 6 will see their benefits increase this year up to $160 per child and up to $135 per child aged 6 to 7 compared to last year. We make Ash for News. If you have a news tip, send it to me, Wendy, at hitradionow.ca. The best news tip of the month could win $98 cash. Sports is next.
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1: Good morning, I'm Michael Ball. The Saskatchewan Rough Riders, Rider Nation, and all of the CFL is in mourning after veteran linebacker and team captain Jaden Dahlke was killed Saturday night in a two-vehicle head-on collision. The accident occurred on Highway 11 between Regina and Lumsden on Saturday night around 9. According to reports, the Lumsden Fire Department found one car in the center median, another in the southbound ditch. Two men were declared dead at the scene by emergency personnel. The Riders canceled practice yesterday. Dahlke was just 30. The Bombers rallied from 14 points down in the fourth to force overtime, and after the game was still tied after two mini games, it went to the new overtime format where teams would attempt two-point conversions until one of them won. After two rounds of that, the Bombers win it 36-34 and improve to 4-2. The Red Blacks are a miserable 0-6, the only winless team in the CFL. They're now headed to their bye. Ferran Torres' first goal of this year's World Cup was the goal of his life, and it puts Spain back atop the soccer world. Spain beats Argentina 1-0 to win the World Cup. It's Spain's second World Cup title, first since 2010. Sean Burke surrendered only two hits in 6 2/3 shutout innings. Shortstop Colson Montgomery drilled his 24th dinger of the year, and the White Sox with a 3-0 win in the rubber match of the three-game weekend series versus the Blue Jays. And the PGA Open Championship goes to Ryan Fox. He shot a 268 yesterday to eventually win by one stroke over Cameron Young. With your sports, I'm Ballsy.
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4: Your 98 CKHD Farm Forecast, a mix of sun and cloud today, a 30% chance of showers this afternoon with the risk of a thunderstorm, the high 24. Mainly cloudy tonight, a 30% chance of showers in the evening, along with the risk of a thunderstorm, the low 14. Sunny tomorrow, the high 28. 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
7: I'm Jeff Hayes, playing a son of boy, his biggest variety. Director Christopher Nolan's put out some big movies, but his latest paid for itself in one weekend. Details on number one.

Jason Avoy, Dairy Queen, 98 Days of Summer on Hit Radio, 98 CKHD. Well, I've got another movie to add to the list of movies that I have yet to see, but this one I've got to go see. Christopher Nolan has a new movie out called The Odyssey, and he's done some big movies in the past, like The Dark Knight and The Dark Knight Rises. Of course, you may remember Oppenheimer. That was huge. Well, The Odyssey has Zendaya in it, Matt Damon and others, and they say it cost about $250 million to make. They spent about another $125 million for promoting it. Opening weekend, over $264 million, shattering what they thought they would make, blown the box office expectations. You want to check out a movie? Looks like this is the one you're going to have to go see this summer, The Odyssey. Evacuate the Dance Floor, 98.

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It's Jeff Hayes from the Southland Co-op Studio. Just a reminder, coming up this Saturday, an opportunity to pay tribute and learn about the Acetyl Boy District Wildlife Federation as they're celebrating their 75th anniversary with the big barbecue this Saturday at the Center Street parking lot here in town. It's going to go from 11 until 12:30, and it's very economical. Barbecue lunch with burger, chips, and a pop. How do you go wrong for just $5? They'll have the tip trailer and a special canine presentation, which will be interesting to see. So hope you can take that up. That's going to be happening this Saturday. Here's D-Light, 98 CKHD.

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16: Partly cloudy today with the risk of a shower or thunder shower. Going to be gusty out there as well. Another, yes, windy day at a high of 24. Low of 14 for tonight. Lots of sunshine for the rest of the week. 28 the high tomorrow. Wednesday through Saturday, sunny all the way with highs in the low 30s.

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Alrighty, once today, we've had the cue to text to get entered for our 98 Days of Summer, where we're giving somebody and a guest a trip to Vegas for Halloween on Fremont and tickets to see Metallica live in concert at the Sphere. We've got the flights handled. We've got the hotel taken care of. We're even throwing $500 U.S. to spend as you like. Carly Kincaid and Shane Michaels have more opportunities with the cue to text coming up later on today. 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

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Thanks to this week's sponsor, Young's Equipment. 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

0: Good morning, I'm Wendy Gray with the 98 CKHD information update. The province and federal governments have reached an agreement to find ways to keep two research farms in Saskatchewan open. The Indian Head and Scott research farms were slated to be closed by Ottawa as part of service cuts. Saskatchewan Agriculture Minister David Merritt says the two farms provide important research and help keep Saskatchewan's agriculture sector competitive. Sask Oil Seeds Chair Dean Roberts said he welcomes the memorandum of understanding, saying investment in research will provide long-term success for farms. A bear suspected of killing two people has been euthanized. Officials were alerted to the deaths on McTavish Lake on Wednesday. The Conservation Officer's Service, along with the coroner, are still investigating and a necropsy is being done on the bear. This is the second time in 2 months that people have been killed by a bear. However, officials at Prince Albert National Park say bear attacks are down over last year, with 29 interactions reported this year compared to 44 at the same time last year. Parents will see a little more money on their Canada Child Benefit payment today. It's part of an annual increase that is relative to inflation, so this year the increase is 2%. Families with children under 6 will see their benefits increase this year up to $160 per child and up to $135 per child aged 6 to 7 compared to last year. We Bake Ash for news. If you have a news tip, send it to me, Wendy, at hitradionow.ca. The best news tip of the month could win $98 cash. Sports is next.
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2: Good morning, I'm Michael Ball. The Saskatchewan Roughriders, Rider Nation, and all of the CFL is in mourning after veteran linebacker and team captain Jaden Dahlke was killed Saturday night in a two-vehicle head-on collision. The accident occurred on Highway 11 between Regina and Lumsden on Saturday night around 9. According to reports, the Lumsden Fire Department found one car in the center median, another in the southbound ditch. Two men were declared dead at the scene by emergency personnel. The Riders canceled practice yesterday. Dahlke was just 30. The Bombers rallied from 14 points down in the fourth to force overtime, and after the game was still tied after two mini games, it went to the new overtime format where teams would attempt two-point conversions until one of them won. After two rounds of that, the Bombers win it 36-34 and improve to 4-2. The Red Blacks are a miserable 0-6, the only winless team in the CFL. They're now headed to their bye. Ferran Torres' first goal of this year's World Cup was the goal of his life, and it puts Spain back atop the soccer world. Spain beats Argentina 1-0 to win the World Cup. It's Spain's second World Cup title, first since 2010. Sean Burke surrendered only two hits in 6 2/3 shutout innings. Shortstop Colson Montgomery drilled his 24th dinger of the year, and the White Sox with a 3-0 win in the rubber match of the three-game weekend series versus the Blue Jays. And the PGA Open Championship goes to Ryan Fox. He shot a 268 yesterday to eventually win by one stroke over Cameron Young. With your sports, I'm Ballsy.
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0: Your 98 CKHD Farm Forecast, a mix of sun and cloud today, a 30% chance of showers this afternoon with the risk of a thunderstorm, the high 24. Mainly cloudy tonight, a 30% chance of showers in the evening, along with the risk of a thunderstorm, the low 14. Sunny tomorrow, the high 28. 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
2: Just after 9, Jeff Hayes with a little boy's biggest variety. Got to tell you about this. The ultimate motorcycle ride across Canada for good cause. 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

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Well, we want to wish good luck to Regina's Terry Alberts. Let me tell you what he's about to do. He's a motorcycle instructor, so he's spent many hours on the bikes, but now he's out to do something that's really going to take a lot of endurance, mental capacity, physical capacity. He's going to be doing a grueling 6,000-kilometer cross-country trek on his bike to battle the rising crisis of men's suicide. It's the long haul for mental health. And he's going to be going all the way from Halifax, Nova Scotia, all the way to Vancouver, BC. Now, here's the thing. He plans to do this in under 75 hours. Wow. He won't be able to walk after that. That's just amazing. But he wants to do this for the heavy uphill battle that so many men face every single day with their mental health. So he plans on starting this on the Atlantic coast August 29th. Should arrive in Vancouver by September 1st. Now, if you want to support his cause, headsupguys.org is where you can make those donations. And proceeds are going straight to funding Heads Up Guys program. So, Regina's Terry Alberts, good luck. Here's Bob Seger.

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10: CKHD weather. Partly cloudy with the risk of a shower or thundershower this afternoon. Going to be windy as well. The high 24. A low of 14 for tonight. Sunshine gives way tomorrow. It's going to be sunny for the rest of the week and warm. 28 the high tomorrow. 34 on Wednesday, and we're going to be up around 33, 34 degrees Thursday through Saturday.

It's the Cinnamon Boy and Dairy Queen, 98 Days of Summer from Hit Radio, 98 CKHD. I do believe Hurricane Huber was down in Minot over the weekend checking out the North Dakota State Fair. That's going to be continuing right through to Saturday. 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

the Assiniboia Dairy Queen, 98 Days of Summer from Hit Radio, 98 CKHD. It's a Billy Squire for you. Jeff Hayes in the morning. Well, congratulations. You survived the toughest part of the work week. That is your Monday morning. It's behind us. Carla Kincaid just ahead, 98 CKHD.

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Happy Monday. I'm Carly Kincaid. 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

0: boys in the bright white sports car. It's Trooper. It's the Assiniboia Dairy Queen 98 Days of Summer on Hit Radio 98 CKHD. Should we start our morning off on the right foot? I think we should.
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6: CKHD weather. Chance of showers today, 24 is the high. Tomorrow, sun and cloud again, 24, and smoking hot for Wednesday, sunshine and 33.

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It's the Assiniboia Dairy Queen 98 Days of Summer on Hit Radio 98 CKHD. I'm Carly Kincaid. Hope you had a great weekend. I spent way too long looking for a retainer. Not my retainer. My kid's retainer. So my daughter's had her braces off for quite some time, and so she just wears this thing at night. And somehow it went missing, could not find it. Now, we knew it didn't leave the house for sure, probably didn't even leave her room, so we tore that room apart. Hours we went through everything. We did find it. Guess where we found it? At the bottom of her pajama drawer. Made no sense. Steely Dan, do it again.

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The town of Coronach inviting us to a major party. 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
1: Today's Saskatchewan forecast: sunshine, rain, hail, snow, and a suspicious-looking cloud shaped like a moose. All before lunch.
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0: This hour of music is brought to you by Coronach Chase the Ace. 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
3: Just after 11 o'clock, I'm Carly Kincaid playing Assiniboia's biggest variety. Coming up, we're going to talk about our home screen pictures. On number one.

Boy at Dairy Queen, 98 Days of Summer on Hit Radio, 98 CKHD. So what picture do you have on the home screen of your phone? For the longest time, I had a picture of my son when he was about 4, graduating from play school. He was in the cap and gown. So cute. Then yesterday, I did change it to a picture of my dogs because people say, oh, can I see a picture? And this is much easier than going through all of my pictures, but it is a darker picture, so I don't know if it's going to stay very long. Well, the list of things that we have on our home screens: number 4, pets; number 3, personal photos or memories; number 2, nature and landscapes; and number 1, family members, especially kids. And that makes total sense, but people will judge you based on what's on your home screen. And you would think that having a default background, like what came with your phone, would save you from being judged, but no. Apparently, if you have the default background, it means that you are uninspired or unengaged.

Jackson and Boy, Dairy Queen, 98 Days of Summer on Hit Radio, 98 CKHD. Don't forget that tomorrow and all the Tuesdays throughout the summer, it's the Better Together Barbecue in the parking lot at the Aquatic Center from 11:30 until 1. You can enjoy a burger, a hot dog, chips, and a drink for just $5, and the proceeds will go toward recreation and community wellness programming in Assiniboia. So tomorrow, don't pack a lunch. You can enjoy the barbecue. I'm Carly Kincaid. Well, Foreign Tongues from the Rolling Stones came out a couple of weeks ago. It's been a huge success for them. It skyrocketed to number one on the UK official albums chart, marking their 15th UK number one album and tying the Beatles all-time record. Jumpin' Jack Flash, 98 CKHD.

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7: weather. Chance of showers and a high of 24. Today, 24 again. Tomorrow and Wednesday will be a hot one. Sunshine in 33.

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We went to a wedding over the weekend. It was lovely. And the food was incredible. I mean, sometimes it's not so good. Sometimes it is. And this was absolutely perfect. It was a buffet and it was roast beef, like probably some of the best roast beef I've ever had. But they had something at the end of the buffet line that I've never had before. And I loved it. It was some sort of an onion salad. I don't know, white onions, some sort of sauce and some spice. It was by far the best thing on that line. I may have to contact the caterer to find out what exactly it was. ABBA, 98 CKHD.

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The countdown is on to Saturday, August 15th. That's when the Moose Jaw Flying Club's annual fly-in, drive-in pancake breakfast is happening. 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
3: Just after 12 noon, I'm Carly Kincaid playing Assiniboia's Biggest Variety. Coming up, we're going to talk about some habits that rich people have on number one.

98 Days of Summer. Happy Monday. I'm Carly Kincaid. Well, I think we'd all like to be rich, right? Well, there are some things that many millionaires do that I don't know if it makes them rich. However, it certainly couldn't hurt us to try some of these things. Like do one thing every day that you enjoyed as a kid because you can use this nostalgia as fuel to power your life. Kind of nice. Give 1% more each day because whatever you want to get better at, if you do it 1% more every day, it will add up and all of a sudden you are super good at it. And this one might be my favorite. Say no more often. When you say no to all the wasteful things that come into your life, you have a lot more time to

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Somebody like you. It's the Assiniboia Dairy Queen 98 Days of Summer on Hit Radio 98 CKHD. 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So it's something really great for the whole family, and it goes this Saturday. Ed Sheeran, Shape of You. 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
3: CKHD weather. Chance of showers in 24 today. Tomorrow, sun and cloud, and again 24. Then Wednesday, it will be hot, sunshine, and 33. CKHD.

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I'm Carly Kincaid. 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
0: Today's Saskatchewan forecast: sunshine, rain, hail, snow, and a suspicious-looking cloud shaped like a moose, all before lunch.
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3: Just after 1 o'clock, I'm Carly Kincaid playing Assiniboia's Biggest Variety. 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

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It's the Assiniboia Dairy Queen 98 Days of Summer on Hit Radio 98 CKHD. With temperatures as hot as we see, it's not uncommon, or it's super easy, in fact, for your phone to overheat, right? You have it sitting beside you, it's in your pocket, it's somewhere, and all of a sudden it's a little warm and maybe not working the way it should. Well, an electronics repair shop says that it's seeing a surge of phones and tablets with moisture damage because people are trying to beat the heat by putting them in the fridge or the freezer. Sounds like a good idea. Do not do it, because it could totally destroy your phone. The sudden temperature change creates condensation, which could lead to corrosion and a broken phone. So if your phone is overheating, take it out of direct sunlight or wherever it is that's making it hot. Shut down all of your apps. Remove the case if it's got one, and then just let it cool down naturally. You'll thank me.

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0: summer. Assiniboia Dairy Queen and 98 CKHD are turning up the heat with 98 Days of Summer. 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
1: Today's Saskatchewan forecast, sunshine, rain, hail, snow, and a suspicious-looking cloud shaped like a moose. All before lunch.
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4: Chance of showers and a high of 24 today, 24 tomorrow and Wednesday. Sunshine and 33 degrees.

It's the Assiniboia Dairy Queen 98 Days of Summer on Hit Radio 98 CKHD. It's International Chess Day today. Do you know how to play chess? I do not. I don't know anyone who knows how to play chess, but it's a popular game worldwide. I did discover, though, because I do Duolingo and I'm trying to learn French, and I did discover that in addition to languages and math and music, Duolingo does offer chess. So if you want to learn, today might be a good day to start. It's John Mayer. Your body is a wonderland. 98 CKHD.

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3: Hey there, Jim Michaels. Just after 2, play the Cineboy's biggest variety. And coming up, what slice of pie does the IRS take from the World Cup of Soccer?

It's the Cinnaboy and Dairy Queen 98 Days of Summer on Hit Radio 98 CKHD with Bruce Springsteen and Born in the USA. How you doing? It's Shin Michaels here, and the USA hosted the final World Cup of Soccer game yesterday, and it was a pretty good game. Went to extra time with Spain eventually defeating Argentina. So my friends and I were sitting around and, you know, looking at the money that these teams get from FIFA, and it goes to the national team. $52 million was the big prize for the Spanish side. However, the U.S. gets a good chunk of that in the terms of taxes. And it's complicated because it really depends on how many games you actually played in the USA. But generally speaking, it works out to about 40%. So of that $52 million, a good $20 million or so goes to the tax man, as always. 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

98, the Santa Boy at Dairy Queen, 98 Days of Summer on Hit Radio 98 CKHD with a tragically hip 38 years old. 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
5: 30% chance of showers, 24 today. Also a chance of showers overnight, low of 13. Sun and cloud, 24 tomorrow. And then Wednesday through Sunday, we're looking at temperatures around 34 degrees.

the Assiniboia and Dairy Queen, 98 Days of Summer on Hit Radio, 98 CKHD, Matthew Goodman. Everything is automatic. Hey, it's Shane Michaels here, and don't forget we've got the Birthday of the Month Club coming up with Cal Tire. And as we approach the end of July, we'll be looking for August babies. I see today we've got Josh Holloway, Sandra Oh, Giselle Bundchen, and Kim Carnes. Remember Betty Davis Eyes? She's celebrating today. So make sure you head to myassiniboia.ca and nominate somebody who has a birthday in August, and they could score that large pizza from Triffin's Pizza, as well as spin the wheel in the studio with Cal Tire for a wheel rotation oil change combo. All the details at myassiniboia.ca. 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

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Hey, Shane Michaels here, and we've got another big county fair coming up. The Daniels County Fair is on this weekend in Scobey, Montana. Always a popular event. Demolition Derby, Country Star Pam Tillis Fair, lots of good stuff going on. Of course, a massive rodeo as well. 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Want to be starting something? 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
1: Today's Saskatchewan forecast: sunshine, rain, hail, snow, and a suspicious looking cloud shaped like a moose. All before lunch.
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3: Hey there, Jim Michaels. Just after 3, played a Cineboy's biggest variety. All those European soccer players heading home are going to get roasted. Coming up on number 1.

It's the Assiniboia Dairy Queen, 98 Days of Summer on Hit Radio 98 CKHD with Adele and Fire to the Rain. Europe is on fire. Well, there's forest fires there, but the heat is unreal. All the players returning to Spain, Portugal, France are going to get hit with a record 120 degree Fahrenheit week. That's the hottest it's ever been on the continent of Europe. By the way, that equates to 50 Celsius. Hottest days ever recorded go back to the summer of 2003, and that was 47 degrees. And they are expecting temperatures over 50 this week. I mean, how do you live? By the way, later in the week for us, 34 to 35, pretty steady. 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

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Another Better Together barbecue rolling out tomorrow, 11:30 to 1 at the Aquatic Center parking lot. And it's just $5 for a burger or a hot dog, chips and a drink. And all proceeds go towards recreation community wellness programming. Tomorrow's big barbecue, by the way, is sponsored by Young's Equipment. Thank you so much. 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
12: weather. A little bit of a chance of a shower today, high 24. Also, 30% chance of showers overnight, low 13. Sun and cloud 24 tomorrow. And then Wednesday through Sunday, we're looking at temperatures 34 to 36 degrees.

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Dairy Queen, 98 Days of Summer on Hit Radio, 98 CKHD with Nickelback, and She Keeps Me Up. It's Shane Michaels. Hey, look at this. The Moose Jaw Flying Club is doing their annual fly-in, drive-in pancake breakfast. This is really cool for kids, especially who want to get into aviation or maybe learn more about planes. It's 8:30 to 11, and it's only $12 for adults, $8 for kids for a really nice big breakfast. 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

the Assiniboine and Dairy Queen, 98 Days of Summer on Hit Radio 98 CKHD. Colin James and Voodoo Thing, born in Saskatchewan, now residing in BC. I don't know where he's living these days. Colin used to live in a place called Pemberton, which is up around Whistler, just one of the most stunning places. It's absolutely gorgeous there. But they've had a lot of forest fires in that area and a lot of heavy-duty smoke, which is pretty much par for summer in Canada these days. I see the Americans are belly aching about all the smoke that's going down to the States. You know what? Smoke doesn't know about borders. I'm sorry, it's just a fact.

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3: Hey, Darren Shane Michaels, just after 4, playing the Cinnaboy's biggest variety. And coming up, what are the weirdest tricks to help short-term memory on number 1?

It's the Assiniboia of Dairy Queen, 98 Days of Summer on Hit Radio 98 CKHD with Queen and a crazy little thing called love. I'll tell you what's crazy. The latest tip to help your short-term memory. I don't know how they came up with this, but walking backwards apparently helps your short-term memory. And here's what the researchers did. They had a group of about 100 people. They divided them into three groups, and then they showed them a video of a purse snatching. And they were supposed to see if they could recall all the details of what went on. And so they had the one group walk forward 30 steps. One group didn't move at all after watching the video. And the third group walked backwards 30 steps. And guess which group could remember more details than anybody else? It was the group that walked backwards. I mean, that's just bizarre. I'm not saying that you should be walking backwards to remember everything, but somehow, some way, it triggers your mind into remembering things. Stone Temple Pilots, Interstate Love Song, Hit Radio 98 CKHD.

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11: Weather. 30% chance of showers, 24 today. Also a 30% chance of showers, low of 13 overnight. Sun and cloud, 24 tomorrow. And then after Wednesday, we're into a big stretch of hot weather around 34 to 36.

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Hey, it's Shane Michaels here, and a sad news story over the weekend. And Rider Nation is really in a sad mood these days after Jaden Dock died in a car crash. There was the bye week for the Rough Riders, so he went home to his family and friends in Leduc, Alberta, and was sadly killed in a car crash. We don't know a ton of details, but obviously, reminds us once again how precious and fragile life is, and the Rough Rider Nation is really in mourning. It was really a big blow, very tough to take. It's every morning, Sugar Ray, Hit Radio 98 CKHD.

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2: Hey there, it's Jim Michaels. Just after 5, play the Cineboy's biggest variety. And coming up, travel insurance, yay or nay, on number 1.

It's the Assiniboia and Dairy Queen 98 Days of Summer on Hit Radio 98 CKHD with In Excess New Sensation. It's Shane Michaels here. Have some friends who are doing a big maritime trip coming up, and they've booked with WestJet. So we were talking to them yesterday and asked them if they got insurance, and they're like, why? Well, apparently, the flight attendants have voted 99% in favor of striking that may happen as soon as the August long weekend if no deal is reached. And here's the deal. It's all depending on when you bought the insurance, because if you bought it after their vote, it could be seen as a known event and potentially refuse coverage. I generally don't buy flight insurance, but every once in a while, depending on, you know, what the situation is, it might be a good idea. However, WestJet is throwing a wrench into things. Here's hoping they get it settled with Hit Radio 98 CKHD.

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Hey, there's a big party coming up on the weekend. The Assiniboia District Wildlife Federation is doing their 75th anniversary barbecue, which is pretty darn cool. And it's at the Center Street in Assiniboia, 11 a.m. to 12:30. Barbecue lunch for only $5, burger, chips, and pop. 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I'm sure the kids will love that one. 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And Bon Jovi, Bad Medicine, on Hit Radio, 98 CKHD.

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5: Just a small chance of a shower today, high 24. Also a 30% chance of showers overnight, low 13. Sun and cloud 24 tomorrow, and after Wednesday, we turn up the heat to about 34 degrees.

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1: 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Hey, Chin Michaels, and we finally got some really good swimming weather. The Aquatic Center is a busy spot these days, and keep in mind, tomorrow is another Better Together barbecue. 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

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I love that one. Hey, it's Chet Michaels blasting off. Thanks for tuning in. 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